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1: The number of industries that will benefit from it, obviously travel, you've got to stay somewhere, food and drink, you often find people sort of want to buy sports, you know, gear, so obviously sporting goods are going to benefit from that as well. 7% of all global internet traffic, which is pretty amazing. But then again, you think about the last final that took place in 2022, 1.5 billion people watched that final. It's now 1.5 billion people watching the final and interacting with social media and engagement in this, that, and the other with it. And that creates a tremendous amount of AI that goes with that.
0: Let's look at some usage.一些单字啊，首先呢，他就讲到说，很多的产业都可以从中获利哦，很多 a number of 就跟 a lot of 是一样的意思啊。那产业叫做 industry, I N D U S T R Y, 从什么当中获利叫做 benefit from something。好 ，benefit 拼法是 B-E-N-E-F-I-T, 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
1: The number of industries that will benefit from it, obviously travel, you've got to stay somewhere, food and drink, you often find people sort of want to buy sports, you know, gear, so obviously sporting goods are going to benefit from that as well. 7% of all global internet traffic, which is pretty amazing. But then again, you think about the last final that took place in 2022, 1.5

0: billion people watch that final. It's now 1.5 billion people watching the final and interacting with social media and engagement in this, that and the other with it. And that creates a tremendous amount of AI that goes with that.
1: 好，这位美国银行首席投资策略师哈内特他就说到 It's a number of industries that will benefit from it、哦、那会有很多很多的产业、哦、都会从这一届的世界杯来获利、哦、Obviously travel 很明显的、哦、旅游业 You've got to stay somewhere Food and 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
0: The number of industries that will benefit from it, obviously travel, you've got to stay somewhere, food and drink, you often find people sort of want to buy sports, you know, gear, so obviously sporting goods are going to benefit from that as well. 7% of all global internet traffic, which is pretty amazing. But then again, you think about the last final that took place in 2022, 1.5 billion people watched that final. It's now 1.5 billion people watching the final and interacting with social media and engagement in this, that, and the other with it. And that creates a tremendous amount of AI that goes with that.